There are so many reasons why Star 104.5 is the number one choice for coasters. Gina and Maddie for breakfast. The best way to start any work day is with those two. And the more music variety just keeps getting better and better. Get your head around this. It is iconic. Tupac, Changes. And it's on your radio right across the Central Coast. It's Star 104.5.

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2: 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And next minute, you've been subscribed to it for 8 years without even using it.
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